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0: And I-

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0: 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Een genot voor je oren op Golden Oldies Radio. Met John, Hans, Edwin, Ron, Rob, Frank, Paul en Serge. Je bent welkom. Elke vrijdag voor de volle vrijdag van de Friday Experience.
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2: Right on.
3: I've been out here walking and talking to myself for about 4 hours now. Love is really a hurting thing.
4: Hey man, what's happening?
3: Hey brother, what's going on? All right. He's got his woman over there.
4: How's he doing? Okay?
3: But mine's at home. What time is it? Damn, it's 12:45. I think I'm gonna walk up here and see what's going on at this discotheque. There's always something going on in there. What becomes of a

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1: Classic vibes, smooth grooves, and pure feel-good sounds. It's all in the mix.
0: Soul Drex.
2: One ticket, please. Lord, almost everybody's here.
3: Hey, what's going on, man?
2: 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She's at home. Yeah, she's at home.

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